actually not getting a good return out of Massachusetts either. I'll keep trying when I get a moment.

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0: Plate comes by to a Nissan.
1: You're correct, it comes back on a Nissan.
0: Wait for a Ben.
1: Go ahead.
0: 1 Frank Adam Lincoln Paul 4 5 Tom 6 Robert Frank 1 26382.
1: 26382?
0: 26382.
1: 10-4.

0: That van is 1031. It comes back to a license plate of 5 Union Tom Union 639. It's got expired reg with a P&O in 2024 on a 94 Ford convertible with a salvage certificate issued. And it says we have to contact DMV for any new owner info.
1: Copy.
0: Correction, there is a pending master file under the VIN. Looks like they have some kind of temp ID issued to it. It's in process of being updated to somebody out of East Valley.
1: What's the name?
0: Regino Chavez.
1: Copy.

0: 3-32-29.
1: 3-32. Last of Aguilar. Common. First of Bianca, Boy, Ida, Adam, Nora, Charles, Adam. Right.
0: Go ahead.
1: She does have a middle of the shell, and the DOP is 1-7-1988-88 female. Verbal. I got one more.
0: Jeff, let me get this one first.

David, 33, David, 32 so far, 1031 county record, last booking, August of 24 for 11378, 11364, other priors for H&S, on county probation, search and seizure. She's got an AKA, last of Rodriguez, that I'm still working through.

0: For David 32, no further on that subject. Go ahead with the next.
1: Last at Beltran, comment for San Jose, comment Brick.
0: Go ahead.
1: 8/27/1999-0. Mail out of Watsonville.
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0: David 32, clear copy information on your subject. Kennedy F. Frank, probation violation, no bail, on Jose Beltran, 82790 out of Santa Cruz County SO.
1: David 32, confirm for Buck, please.
0: Jennifer, I've got a second M. Mary out of Palo Alto as well.
1: Go ahead with it.
0: On Jose Rodriguez Beltran, paid $25,000 for 666 out of Palo Alto.
1: 10-9 the amount.
0: $5,000.
1: Yeah, confirm that too.
0: 10-4.

0: The pending master file on the Ford is a Regino Chavez.
1: Copy. Can you send that to my screen, please?
0: Affirm.

0: Area 57. Put an over and OG. Good night.
1: Have a good night. Charles, K-52 parking complaint.
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1: 365 Old County, 365 Old County near Sylvan and Springfield. It's a blue or gray Honda HRV. There are no parking area.

0: David 12.
1: Good.
0: I was working on Anthony. He does have a PRCS community supervision, county probation, and contacts. X-ray number, county record.
1: Thank you.

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0: And for case number 5269-5269.
1: And we're code 4.
0: And for code 4 veterans, I'm with sign.

0: 2.53 with the unit to cover on a welfare check.
1: 51.
0: Charles, 51, welfare check, 1 Devonshire Boulevard, 1 Devonshire, number 15, near San Carlos and Moulton. RP is requesting a welfare check on their sister, Asama Nori, born in 98. She's been texting erratic messages, saying, F you, I'm going to jump. And she's got a history of 1056 threats and being HBD and lives here alone. We do have history at this address. We were last out here June 14 on a welfare check. She checked okay. And I'll run around.
1: 51 to copy. Charles 53, can you attach me to that, please?
0: Charles 53, affirm. K52, 10-4.

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0: CSO in South County, that's available.
1: Negative, they're not logged on.
0: Copy.

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1: Three David 32.
0: Vehicle's on the hook. We're in route CJ.
1: Jennifer, let me know when you have vehicle info, and I need to confirm if you took any plates as well.
0: Are you ready for the info?
1: Hey, from go ahead.
0: That plate that we ran, 8 Nora, Adam Yellow 034, we took 2 of those plates. There's no plates that belong to the vehicle, so there's no plates on it. It's not registered for Bird, it's a black Ford Mustang. Authority, Ocean.
1: Jennifer.

0: Charles 51.
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0: ACC number 15, no answer. Do we have a 21?
1: The call taker didn't include Sama's phone number. I'll see if I can get it. You want me to try and call her direct?
0: Not from police.
1: Different.

0: Girl 51. She says she's not there. She's in Laguna Beach.
1: Go for it.
0: Does anybody want to call in to talk to her, or?
1: Okay, from you can send myself.
0: So for which unit is this? Is this 51? I've got her on the other line.
1: 51.
0: So for...

0: Yeah, 2 David 12.
1: 2 David 12.
0: Report taken. He was entered into MUPS at 1741.
1: So far.

0: 51.
1: Charles 51, go ahead.
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0: Atrocity through Atrocity. 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
1: 53.
0: 53. It's 1 Porcino Court, 1 Porcino Court, across the Porcino Drive. RP is currently landline versus Kim. She's advising her ex-boyfriend Mark is in her room and refusing to leave. We're still landline getting further.
1: 53, 10-4 and out.

0: County Charles K52. Do you have enough info on the boyfriend to run him out?
1: I'm looking through the history now to see if I can find him. It looks like we were last out December of last year for a domestic violence contact. Well, you took a case number. We have parties around. I'm just trying to find the first mark.
0: Copy. Thank you.

0: Charles 51, just turn full the Railhawk facility, 1031A Valley, he's clear at this.
1: K52, 1097.
0: K52, I copy.

0: and 51 for the RP. I have the last of Sonia, first of Young, born in 72. She comes back to that valid to the address 1031A valid, and she's also clear AFS.
1: Yeah, well, thank you.

0: County Charles K 52.
1: Charles K 52, go ahead.
0: She left prior to our arrival. No crime at this time. She'll call back if he returns. Unit Charles 10-8.
1: K 52, I copy.

0: T-Charles 51 with T-Charles 33. An aggressive animal just occurred.
1: You are.
0: That's at 789 Knoll Drive, 789 Knoll, cross of Alley. I have two RPs calling in. One is going to be the owner advising she's upset that there's a delivery driver saying that the dog jumped on them and they're claiming to be hurt. I have another RP right now calling via Cantonese translator advising that they were actually bit by the dog. It's info slow. We're trying to confirm if they need medics.
1: Denver.
2: 53, I copy.
0: Denver.

0: N51, it looks like the second RP is now requesting medic for an injection. I'm going to have them stage.
1: Double. Are y'all secured or still
0: there? Info's really slow. We're still trying to figure it out.
1: Double.

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1: That'd be great. Thank you.
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1: 51, go ahead.
0: Lassa Tucker, Tom Union, Charles King, Edward Robert, Person Jeffrey, John Edward, Frank Frank, Robert Edward Yellow, Frank Newby.
1: Go ahead.
0: 4-6-1952-52, male St. Carlos Brady.
1: Go ahead.
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0: 53, go ahead.
1: Plus of Lincoln, Ida, first of Henry, Union, Ida, Nora, Ida, Adam, Nora, right?
0: Dad.
1: 07-29-1975, OMA out of Santa Rosa,
0: right? Dad.
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0: 12-11.
1: Go ahead.
0: 11, just Granville. We're pending a 10851 report. It's at 2910 Bay Road, 2910 Bay Road, cross of Barron Ave. RP last seen her 2011 Audi at 9 o'clock this morning. She's 97, requesting a report of missing.
1: 10 to handle.
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0: Voice impact. Can you roll me over to transit 913? I'll be arrested. I'll be.
1: Affirm.

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1: Charles 31.
0: Charles 31. Paramedics are on the Woodside Road across of Hacienda Drive. The vehicle versus a person that was on a horse. It was a hit and run with a white SUV.

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1: Don't act up.

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0: Fire is requesting an ETA.
1: Try to talk to me,
0: copy.

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1: Route 20.
0: 8 King, X-ray Victor, 661, on the white Audi.
1: Route 28, King, X-ray Victor, 661, that's ballot 7 of 26 on the 19 Audi. Out of what size of the first of Meredith?
0: Is Meredith the only RO on that call?
1: A-frame, that's the only one.
0: Thank you.

0: Sure, 54. We'll be out at the Starbucks.
1: I copy at the Starbucks.
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3: K2 Charleston, 1029.
1: Charleston, go ahead.
3: Double last of Gonzalez Valencia. First last, George Ocean Nora, Zebra Adam Lincoln, Edward Zebra. Second last of Valencia, Victor Adam Lincoln, Edward Barra, Charles Ida.
0: Yeah,
3: Adam. First of Karen, King Adam Robert, Edward Nora, right?
1: Go ahead.
3: 11-12-1994, female out of Sacramento, right?
1: Go ahead.
3: Frank, 4-3. 4-2-7-1-7.
1: Number.

0: Ciao, buon cavolo, hai c'è che cosa?
1: Capi.
0: Senti,
1: Go ahead.
0: nine, Mary, Sam, 859.
1: Nine, Mary, Sam, 859. It's clear, valid, 2 of 27 on a 2011 Audi, back to Karen.
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1: 54.
2: Three last of Davila, David, Adam, Victor, Ida, Lincoln, Adam. First of Robert, common spelling, break.
1: Go ahead.
2: 10-23-1981-81, break.
1: Go ahead.
2: 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It's HMA out of Redwood.
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0: to Exit 54, East 1031 County. Record last booking was April 29th of this year for 666.1. Has a prior for 1203.2. As prior for 3056, 530.5, as well as 459.5 and H&S charges for 11377. Has a valid deal out of Redwood Ave as descriptors, Brown over Brown, 57195.
1: Copy. We're code 4.
0: Copy, code 4 at the Starbucks.

0: 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Do I need a case number?
1: Charleston, it's your case number 5274-5274 at 1735.
0: No problem, thank you.

0: morning. Can I get keys for 20,000 Memphis?
1: Charles 28 from your case number is 5275-5275 at 1851.
0: No problem.

0: Do you know funny? Looks like the fire dispatcher's advising fire advises suspect B's vehicle is now a white Porsche SUV, and they may have a possible location of where the vehicle is. Just confirming they gave you that info.
1: Hey, from sure. Hold on, let me do it.
0: 10-4.

0: 2 Charles 10, vehicle's entered into SVS, report taken tonight.
1: Charles 10, I copy. Charles 10, sorry, just confirming, both plates are on the vehicle at the time it takes.
0: Affirm.
1: Affirm.

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0: 5 X-ray, Henry Williams.
1: Five X-ray Henry William 262, a solid 10 of 26 on a 06 Nissan. Comes back out of San Jose to the first of Monique.
0: Several.

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0: Subject was interviewed and released. You can show all units tonight.
1: I copy.

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1: Hello.
0: 11 is 3248 Middlefield Road, 3248 Middlefield, cross up 5th Avenue, 31st St. Francis Center. Point of activation is zone 12, entry exit door. We have a miscellaneous history at the address. I couldn't find an alarm there.
1: 1105.
0: 10-4.
2: David 12, I'm just on the street. I can advise.
0: David 12, I copy.
1: David 12 from 11. I'm also down the street, so take care of it. Thank you.
3: And is also down the street, too.
1: All right, I guess we can all go.
0: County copies.

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1: 11-9.
0: 71069 Charles 4 on a Ford van. And we're out with one. They say they're clean and clear or something.
1: 11, I copy. 71069 Charles 4, it's valid 10 of 26 on an 18 Ford. It comes back to the last of Mendoza out of Redwood. Copy, Code 4, Middlefield.

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0: Further responsible with accidental internet oversight. We can disregard any further activations today.
1: I copy. I'll show you what's happening.

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0: Five George Henry Adam, 772 on a silver Scion. A number.
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0: Class of Nelson, Nora Everett Lincoln, Sam Ocean, Nora, Persa Brittany, Boy, Robert, Ida Tom Tom, Adam, Nora Yellow, right?
1: Go ahead.
0: 06-26-1991, came out of Redwood, break.
1: Go ahead.
0: Edward, 2146-849.
1: Charleston, Temper.

0: Hey, Charles. Since she's somebody with the county record, last booking was March of 2025 for PC 460. As prior to that, as well as 487. Multiple charges for that, as well as 21810. Currently has a valid VIA at Redwood.
1: Go for.
0: Copy. 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

0: quelle crue tu lances dans cette journée-là?
1: Ahead.
0: Last up, Orton, William Henry, Adam Robert, Tom, Ocean, Nora, Press of Jessica, John Edward, Sansom, Ida Charles, Adam Brick.
1: Go ahead.
0: 0822-1985, FEMA out of San Jose, Brick.
1: Go ahead.
0: David, 3545-485.
1: Charles, then, don't worry.

0: 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She's 1031. She's the restrained party in a serve criminal protective order. Have the protected person, the first of Elaine. 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
1: So forth.

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0: Give me a custom plate. Mary 546, Nora, either 0 or Ocean, on a white portion.
1: Charles 20, Mary 546, Nora 0. It's valid 8 of 26 on a 14th Porsche. Comes back to 388 Albion Ave and Woodside is registered to a Misty or Lauren.
0: Sorry, copy. If we can, we try to make a match on the arrows?
1: Affirm.
0: 20 back. Do we have any history at 388 Albion?

0: Ciao, Tony.
1: Morning.
0: Amanda Ash on both ROs. The female Misty is 1031 with the county record. Last looking in 2019 for 23152, has a prior for that in 2018 as well. Currently has a valid DL registered to that address. Her descriptors are blonde over blue, 57130 break. Have the male happy coming back, 1031A valid, DOB 811047. His descriptors are gray over blue, 510225.
1: Control 29, do you happen to have any phone numbers for the residents or a gate code?

0: AFM. I have a contact number for Lawrence and his number. I can give it to you over the air. I can write it to your MPP.
1: I think it's rough MPP, please.
0: Denver.

0: balcony, and it's Barry Medicine Room, 839 8th Ave, 839 8th Avenue, across the Spring Street. It's a 74-year-old female conscious breathing sickle.
1: I've been advised.
0: Denver.

0: 哎，现在要不要去那个食品区？
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0: Ian Barber Black and HM Black over black.
1: Yeah, that's over.

0: Sí, según su final.
1: Bien, bien.
0: There's two last names, first last name Cortez, Charles Ocean Robert, Tom Edward Zebra, second last name Castellanos, like the deputy, Charles Adam Sam, Tom Edward Lincoln Lincoln Adam, Nora Ocean Sam. First a Christian, Charles Henry Robert Ida Sam, Tom Ida Adam Nora. 18 name registered numbers off Marlboro, Bradford DW. 223-1987, and I got numbers.
1: Go ahead.
0: D. David, 21441 4 6.
1: Infant, that's

0: Susan Penny's 1031 County Record last booking was in 2016 for H&S 11364, as prior for 11377 and 11550. He's currently suspended or revoked with services needed out of Redwood City.
1: Copy, code 4.
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0: There is a South County unit available to handle a resident audible in 20B.
1: Perfect.
0: Charles 11, it's going to be 4055 Jefferson Ave, 4055 Jefferson Ave. Point of activation will be the front entry. It came in time 2.
1: Well, I can cover.
0: Well, I copy.
1: I copy. I'll
0: I copy.

0: Charles 20 report taken. You call yes.
1: 20, I copy.
2: 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Council of Code 33 on County Clear 2058.

0: David Fell, 02, Sagamore North Side.
1: David Fell, by copy. Sagamore was across.
0: Sagamore North Side. It's WM, white over black, HM, black over gray. Any clear for time?
1: Hey, from good.
0: The last is Zuccotti, Zebra Union, Charles Charles, Henry Ida, Adam, Tom Tom Ida, First of Domenico, David Ocean, Mary Edward, Nora Ida, Charles Ocean, in the middle of Angelo break.
1: Go ahead.
0: 320 of 2001, break for numbers.
1: Go ahead.
0: Yellow 8, 25, 24, 67, and break for second.
1: Go ahead.
0: The last of Mountain. Mary Ocean, Union Tom, Ocean Nora, First of Matthew, Mary Adam, Tom Tom, Henry, Edward, William, Middle of Sean Break.
1: Go ahead.
0: 5-3 of 89 to Mail out of Redwood, break for numbers.
1: Go ahead.
0: William 9, 4-1, 2-5, 4-9.

0: David Swell, for the 1st of Matthew, 1031 County record last booking was October of 2024 for 3056. Has a prior for 187A Adam, as well as priors for 26708, and a second prior for 187A Adam. Currently has a valid deal out of Redwood.
1: No problem, go for it.
0: Copy, go for second and right.

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0: 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He just has questions.
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1: 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Charles, 51 and 1182.
2: Yes, you are.
1: 51 at 1655 Arroyo Ave, 1655 Arroyo Ave, cross of Woodland Avenue. RP's daughter, first of Vivian, born in 2009, hit a brick piece of someone's property with her dark gray Volvo. She's waiting in front of the location requesting the SO for her to make contact with the homeowner.
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0: Last of Wasserman, William Adam, Sam, Sam, Edward Robert, Mary Adam, Nora, Nora, first of Vivian, Victor Ida, Victor Ida, Edward Nora, pray for DOB.
1: Confirm it's 529 of 09.
0: Hey,
1: I copy. I have our numbers ending in 8349. Should we send 31 a valid out of Belmont?
0: 10 for it. We have 28 for the car.
1: Negative. That I don't have. If you have it, go with it.
0: Hey, from it's going to be Boy Ida, King David, 2 Ida, Tom on a personal plate. I'm back to a 4. 51 bags. Sorry, that was wrong plate. Give me a second. All right, 51, clear for 28.
1: Go ahead.
0: 9 Lincoln, Frank Roberts, 722, Volkswagen.
1: I copy. 9 Lincoln, Frank Roberts, 722, is pilot 3 of 27 on a 06 Volkswagen. Come back out of Belmont to Brittany.
0: Denver.

0: San Carlos Fires on Route 6757 Melanie Drive. That Heather Elementary School for a fire alarm that's sounding. Security's on scene. I can have him advise.
1: 10-4, please. Thank you.

0: 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I'll be following AMR from McGuire to Chope.
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1: Good.
0: Is a parking complaint Bing Street and Old County Road? Or if he's going to be a Don, he's requesting a 1021 for advice for a vehicle that's been parked there for a few months.
1: K52, I'll handle that.
0: K52, I copy.

0: H1231, just for info, there was house check request printed to the Portola Valley Printers.
1: Charles 21, I got it.

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0: 6 Lincoln, Victor Murray, 426. Black Mercedes, unknown.
1: Charles 30, 10 Park.

0: Charles 30. I'm just clearing his AKA. So far, he's 1031. He's going to be the restrained party in a served domestic violence order of the protective party at the first of Adriana. He has a county record last booking was 9 of 2024 for 23152. Has priors for 242 H&S 11378 and H&S 11377. Priors for 647 B Boy and 3056. Currently has a valid DL. He's coming back on DMV court probation through 9/27 of 2026.
1: Copy. He's alone, and I'm code 4.
0: Copy. Code 4, Cambridge and Fort Mouth.

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1: 31.
0: 31 is 50, Alhambra Court, 50 Alhambra Court, cross of Golden Oak Drive. Point of activation will be the laundry room window. We have no history at that address.
1: 31 copies.

0: trials 11 and trial 12 for an attempted contact. Trial 12, trial 11 is an attempted contact at 755 9th Ave, Unit 1, 735 9th, number 1, Cross Sparrow. It's from Jackson, Tennessee. They received two swatting calls, sounding like a young female. Said her name was Lexi Britt. A month ago, said they had subjects had a mom in their jurisdiction a month ago. They said that their mom and dad were murdered in Jackson. Unknown how they got this address. There's associates on the call. History there is just her noise complaint. And I'm now on a wireless hand.
1: Please help me.

0: Pronto.
1: Ciao, come?
0: Young people, do they want a dispo or what do they want?
1: It's not listed, but I could definitely give them a call. A firm, they do.
0: So far, I'll give them a call. Nothing showing here. And the number is a Google Voice number.
1: All right, copy.

0: the 28.
1: You're cutting out. Go to the 28.
0: Charles 11, 9 Nora, Adam Frank, 279, Toyota.
1: Charles 11, 9 Nora, Adam Frank, 279, it's solid 9 of 26 on a 16 Toyota. It's out of San Jose to the first of Victor.

0: charge level. We'll be 11.86 band third on that vehicle. That's a black 2 with 3.
1: Copy, band third with 3.
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1: Charles 30, go ahead.
0: How with Atherton PD, Selby, and El Camino, some sort of a 13700.
1: I copy Selby and El Camino.

0: Charles 10, Alice 11. I have 1 to 29 verbal.
1: Charles 10, I copy. Go ahead.
0: Alaska Castillo, Charles Adam Sam, Tom Ida Lincoln Lincoln Ocean, Bristol Ricardo, Robert Ida Charles, Adam Robert David Ocean Break.
1: Go ahead.
0: 05-10-1999, mail to Redwood, advising he's on parole.
1: I copy.

0: pretrial stint. I found his probation. It's going to be PRCS community supervision for 29800. It's out of Santa Clara County. I have a descriptor Hispanic, 4'1", 160, brown over black. I'm fully running him out now.
1: Bye-bye.

0: Carlton, who does this car come back to?
1: Comes back to Victor Daniel Salgado. He's out of San Jose.
0: He's 10-4, and if you could attempt to match on our own.
1: I copy. And 10, besides his probation year, that county record last booking was January of 2025 for HNS 11370. Has multiple priors for that, as well as 29800, 245, 488, and 186.22, and he's off of an X-ray number with an issued ID status.
0: 10-4.
2: From 12, what city did he run?

0: both same thing. He went northbound on third towards H. Sorry.
1: And it'll be 8 Hispanic male, wearing black over black. I think it was like black shorts or something.
2: I got an HM, just threw a mess pipe on the ground. Bay infant.
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1: Zodiac copy one to Dane. 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
1: Go ahead.
0: I made a match on the RO of a DOB of 11-4 of 2002. He's going to be 1031A licensed status is suspended or revoked. If both services needed out of San Jose. His descriptors are black over black, 5'1", and it looks like he's around 90 pounds.
1: Sounds about like the person that ran away with him.
0: Charles, do you have his info to your MD table?

0: search women.
1: Bad.
0: Muscle boy Adam Noor, Union Edward Lincoln Ocean Sand, first at Abraham Commonbridge.
1: Bad.
0: 25-1998-98, male, Edward numbers.
1: Dad.
0: Frank 8112757.
1: Ever.

0: Hey, Charles, 30.
1: Charleston, I have two more.
0: Charleston, I copy. Stand by for just one. Charles, 30 is going to be 1031. He's on county probation and court probation. The county probation is out of the SO. It's for 23152. The court probation is also out of the SO. It's for 23152. Both have descriptors, male, Hispanic, brown over brown, 54150. He has a county record. His last booking was June 4th of 2026 for 23152. Has three priors for that. Currently is suspended or revoked out of Redwood City. And he's also on DMV court probation through 9/11 of 2028.
2: Well, who's this?
0: Air case number is 5281-5281 at 2347.
2: Are you from 11? Charles 3 from Charles 11. Go ahead. What's that guy's name? Aaron. Did you copy Aaron? Yeah, I see.
0: Charles 10, go ahead.
1: Last is Castillo, Charles Adam Sam, Tom Ida Lincoln Lincoln Ocean, Versa Elma, Edward Lincoln Mary Attenbury.
0: Dad. 04/05/2006,
1: female out of San Jose. Call verbal, and then break for the second.
0: Go ahead.
1: Last is Perez with a Z zebra, versus Elizabeth, Edward Lincoln Ida, Zebra Adam Boy, Edward Tom Henry Brick.
0: Go ahead.
1: 11/05/2005, email and channel.
0: I copy.

0: To Charleston. Did Elma give you a middle name?
1: It'll be Raina.
0: I copy. For her, she's going to be 10:30. It's no extradition out of New Hampshire. It doesn't state what it's for. It does show her descriptors, female Hispanic, 5'1", 130, black over black. She also has a single county record booking back in June of 2024 for 240 and 242 and has an x-ray number.
1: Double.

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1: 10-4.

0: Rozhodnutí jste v Mega Metro na složek.
1: 11 on which one?
0: Lasso Salgado, Sam Adam Lincoln, George Adam, David Ocean, first of Jonathan, middle of Alexis. Right.
1: Go ahead.
0: He's out of San Jose. Should have numbers on St. John Street, apartment 308, probably like 2530.
1: I copy.
0: Charles 30.
1: I copy.

0: Santana Vieira, I was born at the park.
1: Santana, copy out the park.
0: 12, I'm with him.
1: 12, 10-4.

0: Charleston. Was there no match on Elizabeth?
1: Negative. I would detail what the DOP that was provided.
0: Done for. Thank you.

0: 20. I've got CJ with 30 stems, yeah.
1: 20, I got you. Charles 11 so far. I'm UTL. I'm not sure if there's a double last.
2: Copy.

0: me from 12 take your phone.
1: There.
0: Over.
2: Confirming that was for the ex, Alma?
0: Yes. Can you go with Ashley?
2: A firm. She was 1030 out of New Hampshire. It's non-extraditable. Had a county record, single booking 6 of 24 for 240 and 242 off of an x-ray number with a license status that's then issued off of Sunnyvale.
0: Never.
3: Well, I got your message. Let me look at the cow photo of the RO.
2: David 12.
0: No, sorry, Charles 10, was that for me? Charles 12?
3: David.
0: Sorry, can you go with that again?
3: I received your photo. I'm just going to make sure it matches the RO.

0: 10, 10, 10.
1: Five.
0: Who's the arrow? What's the arrow's name?
1: Victor Salgado.

0: Charles 1229.
1: Charles 12, go ahead.
0: Going to be a double last. First loss of Fernandez with a Z. Second loss of Pacheco, Paul Adam Charles, Henry Edward of Charles Ocean. First of Wilson, William Ida Lincoln, Sam Ocean, Nora. Break.
1: Go ahead.
0: 8:26 of 07, Hispanic male, it's all verbal, should be at EPA.
1: I copy.

0: Hey Charles, so if he's going to be 1031A license status has been issued out of East Palo Alto, I'm having his descriptor showing black over brown, 5'4", 128. It looks like the middle of Alexander, which also comes back. The senator revoked off an X-ray number out of Mountain View. There's no descriptors on that.
1: I got it.

0: San Carlos Unit Fire Medic en route to 817 Walnut Street, 817 Walnut Street. It's going to be across of Olive Street. It's a 47-year-old female conscious breathing, difficulty breathing.
1: 10-4, have a device, please.
0: 10-4.

0: Charles Will, I'll take a case number for the traffic stop.
1: Travel 11, I copy. It's case 5283, 5283 at 2347.

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1: Charleston, go ahead.
0: If you can have San Jose PD go on ATC the RO's address to see whose vehicle this is.
1: I copy.

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1: Charleston, go ahead.
0: Vanessa Mendoza, Mary Edward Nora, David Ocean Zero Adam, First Francisco, like San Francisco, Breakford number, or Breakford DOB.
1: Go ahead.
0: 06-02-2003, male out of Mountain View.
1: I copy.

0: Charleston. Looks like he's coming back 1031A. License charges have been issued out of Santa Clara. It's coming back off of a P.O. box. I have a descriptor, black over brown, 54160, I'm routed to your MVT.
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0: Just show myself in 2364 Page Street with a black sweatshirt and wallet. 129.
1: Sam, go ahead.
0: Send him back. Do we run a Fernandez Pacheco yet?
1: Stand by, let me...
0: Sam, what was the name? Wilson Fernandez Pacheco. That's the guy I'm on with. Detective M. Nelson found him. Good job, Detective.

0: third one. Fernandez Pacheco is also 10-15.
1: Thirty-one, I copy.

0: It's Charleston. Anything back from 10 LDP?
1: Negative. I'll give them a call and see if they figured anything out. Stand by.
0: Thank you.

0: Jonathan.
1: What?
0: SJPD advised that they were unable to contact the locked complex and they couldn't make entry.
1: Good boy. Thank you.

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1: Oh, I copy.
0: Charles 31 and Charles 1197, TJ.
1: 31-10-4.

0: in Charleston. 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
1: Charleston, go ahead.
0: A black 2016 Toyota Camry, four-door, not wrecked, not stripped, not burned. Two plates, tow 30, H. Henry.
1: I copy.

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0: 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My apologies.
1: Hi, copy in. Just confirming I'm using the case 528352-83 that we pulled earlier for the 1186. 10-4.
0: Go ahead, Jason, roll myself.
1: 528352-83.

0: 20B units. Prior throughout the 1990 Camino of De Los Robles cross of Rondo Way. For a fire alarm, I can have them advised.
1: Never, thank you.

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1: Go ahead.
0: 2011 Liberty Park Ave, 2011 Liberty Park Ave, across the park, Cloud Avenue. Are people calling from 931 Cloud advising there's a female screaming and crying and a male yelling inside that address?
1: Never. Do you have any history there?
0: Hey, from looking at the history, we were left on in 2024 for a disturbance, and prior to that, it was 2023.
1: Never.

0: Damn, 50 days walking.
1: Please stand 50.
0: 19120 to the rest of the car. Thank you, good morning. Wow, nice.
1: Good morning.

0: two trials of D1 with two trials of D3 of 1066 just occurred. About to go Olive Street and Laurel, Olive and Laurel. There's a WMA with red and white overalls on. He was walking up and down the street looking into vehicles and touching windows. When RP confronted him, he said, "I'm just going to leave." He was last seen northbound on Laurel.
1: Okay. 63, I copy.
0: 10-4.

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0: Last of Robert Ocean, Ida Adam Sam. First of Joseph, John Ocean, Sam Edward, Paul Henry, middle of Henry. Breakford, Doobie.
1: Go ahead.
0: 6-2-1995-95, male, Sam Mateo. Breakford numbers.
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0: 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Currently has a valid DL out of 72.
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0: 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Break for starting.
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0: Carlos Yunus, Fire American Rock, 817 Walnut Street, 870 Walnut Street, University 08, cross the Olive Street. It's a 77-year-old female conscious breathing signal.
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0: 9, Sam, Lincoln, Tom, 645. So come back to a Dodge.
1: Sam 59, Sam Lincoln, Tom 645 is valid. 1 of 27 on a 21 Dodge. It's out of Redwood City to the 1st of Ryan.
0: Good.
1: Going to come back to 902 Knightsbridge Lane in Redwood City. It's Ryan, Maddie, Middle of Anthony.

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I'll update it.

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To 415 subject, it's at the Shell gas station, 500 ECR, across of Holly. BMA 30s, yelling at the employee, calling him racist remarks because he won't let him use the restroom.

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0: You please put myself in 6 Charles 12 in route to 650 4th Avenue for move out order. And if you can attach Ward 10, Deputy Ramirez, he'll be covering us.
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0: Cara, six rounds twelve.
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0: We're all gonna be 10-8. He was served with a move out order.
1: Six rounds twelve, 10-4.

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0: if I have any San Carlos CSOs in the area of Holly and Industrial. Again, Holly and Industrial, I have a stranded motorist call for a black sedan with its hazards on blocking the right hand lane.
1: George 23, we can handle it.
0: George 23, 24.

0: first 23. So how are you, TL? 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
1: It was just a passerby.
0: Okay.

0: Tony, George 23, I'm out with the 1124 F590 Cessna, and I have a 10-8. Are you ready?
1: Last unit, could you send line? Sorry, it's landline.
0: Tony, George 23, I'm out with 1124 at 590, and I have a 10-8-28.
1: To George 23, I couldn't copy anything besides that you needed a 28. Go ahead with it.
0: License plate is going to be 5Y, yellow, yellow, yellow, 699 at 590 Tesla.
1: 590 where?
0: Chestnut.

0: 590 Chestnut. The flight of 5, yellow, 699. It's clear, expired 12 of 17 of on a 2004 Chevy Utility Elk Grove.
1: Negative. License plate is 7, yellow, 699.
0: For 7, yellow, 699. Clear, expired 1 of 26, 2016 Dodge out of San Carlos.
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0: Self Envoy 11 will be in the area of 2nd and Bay until 5th and Bay for case number 5283.
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0: 2 Paul 17 and 11 24. Good. Paul 17 and 11 24, 816 6th Avenue, 816 6th Avenue, cross up Spring Street. It's a Black Ford excursion with an Arizona plate. It's been parked there for the past week.
1: Copy. Go ahead and clear it out. I'll take her.
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0: Paul 17 of Parker. Go ahead. Paul 17 of Parker, 717 Vernal Way. 717 Vernal Way, cross of Midland Way. The RP's neighbor's older model orange van is blocking their driveway. They believe that the neighbor did it intentionally. They're on scene requesting contact.
1: 10-4, what's the history? I think Paul 15 went out there and there was some sort of 415 between neighbors. Became kind of aggressive.
0: There's history there for a parking complaint on the 30th and a follow-up that same day. Let me look at that call.
1: Thank you.
2: 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I'm 97th, ending is 333.
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0: And Paul 17, Abram, it looks like there's history there for 415s between the two. I'll go ahead and show you 10-8 off of it.
1: I copy, thank you. It's an ongoing issue. I think Paul 15 is trying to resolve it.
0: 10-4.

0: 30B units, fires en route to 3 Cedar Lane. 3 Cedar Lane across the Mountain Home Road. It's for a fire alarm activation. I'll update if needed.
1: Listen up.

Sí. What's up, Paul 17? Hey, from, can you attach me to 21? Break. Go ahead. On that last call with Paul 15 that went out there, what was the dispo?

Paul 17. There was no violation for a blocked driveway that day. It was just blocking some of the visibility on the street.

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0: 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You were raising me for a transport.
1: I had one from Maple to MCF, starting with 333, and I'm just about to go 97 at MCF, and ending is 334.
0: I copy that. Thank you.

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0: 31, a resident audible, 35 Woodview Lane, 35 Woodview, cross of Farm Road. It's for a front door activation. The only alarm history there is for a fire alarm in May of 25.
2: 2.3, 10-4, I don't realize.
0: 2.3, 10-4, 31, I'll show you 10-8. And the alarm company did reach a responsible, but they didn't have proper codes.
2: 10-4.
1: 31, copy, thank you.

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0: 16560, I'll do the rest in the car. Tank warning.
1: 10-4, come here, sir.

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1: D1048, go ahead.
0: 7 males, 1X from MCF to Maple. Starting is 334.
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0: 2 boy 21.
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0: Paul 17 said he'll advise. Break.
1: Go ahead.
0: Can I have a case number for a court order violation?
1: Copy. I'm assuming this is a completely separate call than what you're currently on.
0: Never.
1: Is there an address I can use for Ken?
0: 1735 Kroner Ave in West Monroe.

0: 421. Case number is going to be 5287. 5287, time of 10:39 hours. And are you just at the sub on a 21 for this?
1: Hey, I'm at the sub. Good for him.

0: 2x11 on film property. 2x11. Film property at Reich Center at 3455 Edison Way, across of 8th Avenue. Yesterday, 4 firearms, a BB gun, and a knife were found inside of a hidden compartment from a donated cabinet. They're currently locked in a safe. She wants to determine.
1: I copy.
2: Boy 10, I'll handle the rest.
0: 2 boy 10 10 4 boy 11, I'll show you tonight.
1: I copy.

0: Boy 51. Are you available for 1066 in your beat?
1: Paper.
0: Two Boys 51, 1066, Britain and Laurel. Southbound on Laurel from Britain for WMA in his 30s. Unknown clothing, he's holding a bow in one hand and a bag of arrows in the other. Not threatening anyone with them. RP's no longer in the area.
1: Never. And you can clear on my last.
0: Never.
2: 453, no?
0: 2453, 10-4.
1: County 51.
0: Go ahead.
1: Can you check with yesterday's man with a knife? See if it's the same RP.
0: Let me check the phone number.

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1: Two boys at 2 on 10 Park.
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0: balls. I'm good for gonna get a 10-20 for the guy.
1: Call 17, copy to Farm Vernal, go ahead.
0: For Edward William Boy, 540. She'll come back to Volkswagen.
1: It's clear current 427 on a 1970 Volkswagen bus at Emerald Hill.
0: Yeah.

0: 9.
1: 7 Edward Robert 785. Record not on file.
0: Could you try again? 7 Edward Yellow Robert 785.
1: Seven Edward Yellow Robert 785. It's clear, expired 4/26, 2014 Chevy 4-door out of Redwood.
0: 10-4.

0: Yeah, any 51.
1: Two by 51, go ahead.
0: So far, we're UTL and code 4. We're still circulating.
1: Two by 51, I copy code 4.

0: Boy 53, dispersal for reckless drivers. 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They're currently on the baseball field for two WMJs about 13 years old riding dirt bikes, making a mess of the grass.
1: Never. Yes, he will be in route as well.
0: 2x52, 10-4.

0: 51 from 52. They were up the hill. And they're gone now.
1: Yeah, I saw them take off.

0: 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With UTL tonight.
1: Do I 52 that far?

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0: 9 Henry North, King, 371, Silver Toyota Prius, 1 on all advice.
1: 451 Denver.

0: Boy 52, Boy 53, medical aid. 52, 53, a medical aid. Fire medics are staging. It's going to be for 625 Cedar Street, 625 Cedar Street, apartment number 8. They're staging for a patient with a psych issue who's possibly violent, Jingyi Zhu, born in 99, schizophrenic, having some sort of episode. He's upset and destroying furniture. And actually, an update is probably apartment number A as in Adam.
1: Copy.

0: County Boy 52. Who's the RP?
1: I'm not entirely sure. I'll try and get your answer for that.
0: And County Boy 52, do we have any history at this address?
1: There's a prior 5150 back in 2022, a couple of welfare checks before then.
0: 10-4.

0: in 52. The RP is going to be the mom. She's already outside the apartment. She's declining medical, saying that she got some objects thrown at her. I have a match on the daughter who's the patient. She's 31A and clear AFS.
1: Did you copy?

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1: 52, 10-4. Mom's also going to be 31A in clear AFS, and she sees you guys pulling up.
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0: County 452. We'll be stationed at 616 Cedar and come up with a game plan.
1: 52 10 4.
2: Yeah, but you can add me to the mix.
1: Yeah, 52 10 4.

0: Call 17, that plate showing clear, expired 11 of 25 on a 94 Nissan. Out of Redwood, numbers off of Rollison.
1: Is it Redwood?
0: Negative, rip on file.
1: 10-4. Gonna get 11-5. It's gonna be Fair Oaks and 7th. 10-4.
0: Copy, Fair Oaks and 7th.

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1: Go ahead.
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0: 31, double S, Alvarado, Orozco, Adams, Lincoln, Victor, Adams, Roberts, Adams, David, Ocean, second last, Oceans, Roberts, Ocean, Zebra, Charles, Ocean, first of Derby, David, Edward, Roberts, Boy, Ida, Nora, break.
1: Go ahead.
0: DOB 316-1977, mail out of Oakland, break video.
1: And go ahead.
0: David 3323674.
1: Boy 31-4.

0: I'm sorry. Their 31A, their license status is listing DMV ordered ID required per CVC 23700, and they have a ignition interlock device restriction.
1: 10-4.

0: 31, case number 5290, time of 11:58. And your status?
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0: County Board 52. Tupelo 52. Can I get a case number for a hurt referral?
1: Boy 52, case number 5291, 5291, time of 11:25.
0: Ten four, thank you.

0: 20B units, paramedics and CHP en route to another 1183 and northbound 280 at the Alpine off-ramp. Again, northbound 280 at the Alpine off-ramp, a two-vehicle accident. I'll update if needed.
1: 1-1-1.

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1: 4 Henry Mary David, 539. Green Honda Civic, 2 on, code 4 and have a 29.
0: Do I say 2 on, good?
1: Double last, first last, Perez with a Z Zebra. Second last, Gutierrez with a Z Zebra. First of John, Ida, Mary, Mary, Yellow Break.
0: And go ahead.
1: 5-11, 2005. HM, Redwood, verbal.
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1: Yes.
0: Boy 11 boy 10 a welfare check. 3536 Spring Street, 3536 Spring, cross of Haven. RP is not on the scene. They got third party info from the family at that address. But there's a HMA 30s, black glasses, a black jacket, sitting in front of the residence, possibly ETOH.
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0: 452. Did you still want to be attached to the Cedar call?
1: 52.
0: 52. Just confirming if you still wanted to be attached to the Cedar call or if I can close that out as report taken.
1: Yeah, you can close it out. It's clear, everybody. Thank you.
0: Definitely.

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0: Boy, 51 for your driver keys showing 31A. Landline with DMV trying to figure out the validity of his license. I see there was a prior suspension and it doesn't list that it was ended, but the DMV record shows valid.
1: Sure.

0: 452. There's a 1062 at the sub pro 415 report.
1: Or if it's too hot,

0: Boy 51, separate 1062 at the sub for another 415 report. Go ahead. There's a subject by the name of Ellis at the sub. They want to talk about a 23-103 that almost hit them.
1: Copy.

0: County 14. 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
1: 14, go ahead.
0: Alaska Santizo, Sam Adam Nora Tom Ida Sam Ocean, First of Israel, Ida Sam Robert Adam Edward Lincoln, break.
1: Go ahead.
0: 11/18/1976. He says he's a male from Rose City.
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0: 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I'll be out at 40 Camborne to ATC the other party. All of us.
1: 4853 to 4.

0: 8:22 is this person?
1: Good.
0: 8:22 at dispersal at the Connect Community School, 635 Oakside, across the Fair Oaks. It's called in by staff for 4 HMJs and an HFJ that are riding e-bikes on the field, refusing to disperse.
1: 10-4 from West Memo.

0: I will. I really want to thank.
1: Copy, one detained. And for that possible match that you guys ran out in your car, I'm just showing him as 1031 with the county record. His last date of book was 3 of 26 for F, and a prior for the same, and no DMV history.
2: 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He's going to be 1015 again for F. I'll take your case number.
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0: 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So I'm out with the 1062 from Recology. 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

0: County 2411. I'll be transporting the 10-15 to CJ. Clear for starting.
1: 411, go ahead.
0: 16.6.
1: I'm starting 16.6 at 1330.
2: Boy, 10, I'll be 10-8, and you can attach her to the dispersal.
1: Boy, 10-10-4. I actually have a separate call that's been holding. It's for CPS. They're requesting a joint response that says 770 9th Avenue for apartment number 14. It's for a referral to CPS for a 273 call from last night.
2: Copy. Are they 97?
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0: Johnny 2 Boy 11. I'm 97 at DJ Quip Randy.
1: 2 Boy 11, go ahead.
0: 19.2.
1: Okay, any 19.2, 1353.

0: Johnny K 22. The school check clear. The RPO in contact.
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David Key, 22, 27:45 Spring Street across a curling game. RP needs to get a pink slip out of a vehicle that's impounded.

0: County 2.10, can I get a case number for fraud? Correction, 430.
1: Boy
0: 10 tonight. Boy 30, can I get a case number for
1: fraud? Boy 30, your case number is 5295-5295.

0: 20 K 22, 10 29 for the Kev.
1: K 22, guys.
0: Two last. First of Bergen, Boy Adam, Robert, Robert, Adam, George, Adam, Nora. Second of Yanez, Yellow, Adam, Nora, Edward, Zebra. First of Benjamin, Boy, Edward, Nora. John, Adam, Mary, Adam, Nora, break.
1: Go ahead.
0: 42706 HM, Redwood, break for deal.
1: Go ahead.
0: Yellow, 1846030.
1: That was just for the cat, correct?
0: Hey, Furman, unless there's something special in it.
1: Come on.

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1: I'm with Redwood on 5th, Air Code 4.
0: 3 David 32, 10-4.

Yeah, he's 152. Boy, 52. 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

0: there anyone available at the San Carlos sub to meet with RP who's trying to drop off some paperwork for a Graves case? George 23. Sorry, if that was car to car, I think I stepped on you.
1: George 23 from 52.
2: Go ahead.
1: If you can, could you grab that paperwork for us?
2: Absolutely.
1: God bless you.

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1: George 23, separate.

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0: 221, I'll be on within 1181, possibly vehicle verse, vice versa, code 4, they're talking to each other.
1: What's your location?
0: Hurling game, Middlefield.
1: Copy, Hurling game and Middlefield.
2: 21 for point 10. Do you need another?
0: Negative, code 4.

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1: Boy, 21.
0: There was minor damage to the bicycle, and he's declining to report. Should we send him?
1: Whatever.

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It's for a 70-year-old female, conscious and breathing, a fall victim. Call if they've needed.

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0: Boy 21 and always complain. 313 Windsor Drive, 313 Windsor Cross of Winding Way. It's loud music coming from a construction site.
1: I can't repeat info.
0: 21.

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1: To Boy 11.
0: Boy 11 and 10 into recall dispersal at the Connect Community School, 635 Oakside. It's for the Jays that were riding e-bikes on the property. Staff callback said that there is more kids that showed up as well.
1: I copy.
0: And Boy 52, sorry, did you have traffic?
2: 51. 1186, Holly and Industrial at the ANA gas station.
0: Holly and Industrial at the ANA, go ahead.
2: 9, David. Henry King, 340 on a silver Chevy with 3.
0: Boy 51, Tampa.
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0: Tampa.

0: 51 1186 Industrial and Holly.
1: Industrial and Holly, got
0: it. Hi, Robert. Sam Mary 970. Blue Lexus sedan, one on. And 52 is with me.
1: What's it going so far?

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1: Industrial and Holly, go ahead.
0: 9 Robert, Victor Tom, 895 on a silver Chevy with one.
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0: Four boy, Adam Henry, 207 on a red Lincoln with one. And 51 is with me.
1: 5210. And 3 David 32. Sorry, just confirming I have Charles Edward 44, X-ray 810.
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for David 32. That template comes back to a permanent baseline to 9 Mary Frank Edward 620. It's showing current through 10 of 26 on a 14 Chrysler out of Salida.

0: Cliff Raven. Two from good. Actually, stand by. I can't read the whole thing. Boy, 52. I have a 29. If you'll take it. 52, guys. Last of Taimani. Tom, Adam, Ida.
1: Right, thanks, bye.
0: Mary, Adam, Nora, Ida. First name phonetically. Adam, Nora, Adam, Mary, Adam, Nora, Union. Great. Go ahead. BOV, 11/10/1986. X, Hayward, break for deal. And go ahead. David, 6/08/8101.
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3: 1, George, Nora, Edward, Charles, 1, 3, Tom, 3, John, 2, 3, 6, 7, 6, 8, GMC.

Hey, David 32, I have that VIN coming back to a plate of 5, Boy John Boy, 594 on a... Actually, it's showing expired 3 of 13 on a 03 Chevy out of Fremont.

0: Boy 52 for the ex-cheese 1031. She's on supervised probation for 23152 out of our county. She's good for search and seizure. Besides that, she has a county record. Last data book was 12 of 25 for 23152 with a couple priors for the same in 14-6. And a suspended DL status with service needed on it.
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0: two boys, 51. Can you assign me a case number?
1: One case number 5297, time of 1527. And just confirm, is this for the 14-6?
0: Paper.
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1: And sorry, there's a little bit of a misunderstanding with the call taker. 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
2: We have him.

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1: 1180. Can you go with the details?
0: It's auto versus a cyclist, Old County and Howard. Again, Old County and Howard, a 40-year-old male. He's conscious and breathing after the traffic accident. He's down on the ground and moving.
1: Moving around code 3.

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0: 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And just an update, it's a vehicle versus a motorcyclist.
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1: 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Did you have a DL number or was it just verbal out of Redwood?
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2: 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Break.
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1: 431.
0: 431 and 20,000 to report 115 Portola Road, 115 Portola, cross of Alpine occurred about 30 ago. RP's silver Honda CRV was hit by a green Ford Explorer. The Explorer then drove off without exchanging northbound on Portola break. For the Ford, RP gave a plate of 7 Tom Nora John 459. That comes back current through 6 of 27 on a 16 Ford to 115 Portola Road to a Ronald Ramey's.
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0: 430.
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0: 430, 10-4.
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1: K52, 10-4. It occurred around 14:30 hours. The RP is not on scene, but saw via CCTV footage that there was a 50-year-old BFA wearing a black beanie and a blue jacket pushing a Trader Joe's shopping cart, took a package off the front porch. Last seen duty was towards Laurel.
0: K52, 10-4.

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0: that they want.
1: Boy, 51.
0: For that, Parker, does the RP want to call back?
1: Negative, they were just passing by.
0: Copy, beat info.
1: 10-4.
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2: In attach, reach the CE, that's on camboard.
1: It's regarding the earlier civil standby request. RP was wanted to report one of the items that were missing as a stolen item now.

0: do a passing check request.
1: Go ahead.
0: Okay, did you do a passing check request down the 600 block of Laurel? I'm calling by a passerby for some J's riding e-bikes and e-scooters speeding down the street.
1: 10-4.

0: gray jacket, khaki pants with a shopping cart. The subject stole mail out of the RP's mailbox. DOT was southbound on Laurel Foot.
1: We're in row.
2: You want to copy?
0: Well, if it

0: K52. Was it the RP's mail or another neighbor?
1: It was called in by an RP named Francisca. She reported to be a staff member there.
0: Okay.

0: 453.
1: 453.
0: Anthony, can you roll me over to Charles 53 and attach me to Casey?
1: Charles 53, Denver.

0: Yeah, only 51.
1: Boy, 51.
0: I'm out with her in the alleyway of Spruce along between St. Francis and Calgill.
1: Happy. And the